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0: rapper Saweetie. Been kind of quiet lately, I feel like. Hasn't put any music out. Just probably living life, which is a beautiful thing. But she's being sued for $3 million. Yes. Serena's got all the details. It's Tea Time. It's Tino Cochino Radio. What is happening?
1: So she's being sued by concert promoter Moondream Production for backing out a deal to perform four shows in Japan in July of 2025. Court documents reportedly state Saweetie agreed to a $200,000 deal and received a $100,000 deposit up front. The company alleges Saweetie never performed the scheduled shows, but still traveled to Japan on visa says they helped secure before allegedly performing for other promoters on the same dates. So,
0: I mean, what sucks about this is it might not be Saweetie's fault. It could be the back end and like

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0: if Drake has some weird fetish or if he just did this for attention or maybe he's just a super fan. But Drake has sparked a viral debate after he allegedly purchased Michael Jackson's underwear for $365,000 at an auction in France. The story has left fans shocked, amused, and confused. So it remains unverified by major auction houses on Drake's team that whether he bought it or not. But Michael Jackson's memorabilia continues to fetch very high prices. But supposedly, according to all the reports out there, Drake right now has Michael Jackson's underwear, which he paid $365,000 for.
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1: 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It's Lucas in the Morning. So it's a week ago today that Drake dropped three albums. And how did he celebrate? Well, by spending $365,000 on something of Michael Jackson's, a personal Michael Jackson item. He spent $365,000 on Michael Jackson's underwear. Yes. Drake bought Michael Jackson's underwear at an auction. I mean, what do you buy somebody's underwear? What do you do with it? I mean, I get it's Michael Jackson's underwear. First of all, I mean, Michael Jackson passed away in 2009, so how old is this underwear? And how did somebody get it? I got a lot of questions about this. Like, somebody went through his underwear drawer and said, hey, let's take this underwear and now we can sell it. I mean, that's so bizarre. Anyway, Drake now owns a very personal piece of Michael Jackson, his underwear, and it only cost him $365,000.
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10: Still very slow trying to get into Modesto. Northbound 99 backed up towards Keys Road heading up to 132. Beyond there, it picks up and looks great through Ripon. But in Tracy, we're still fighting it on 205 westbound from before the 11th Street merge heading for 580 in the Altamont Pass. That's traffic. I'm Ron Servi.
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1: 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And comes inches from hitting me. The tire's screeched. And I yell, WTF! And look at the guy, and he's huge. And thankfully, he was reasonable because I think he would have beat me up.
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